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1: 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Work done. Being crammed onto a packed bus. Done. Phoning your friend back, the one who likes to talk. A lot. Done. And wearing a bra? Yeah, that's definitely done.
2: 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It can detect cancer long before you can even feel it, or more likely, put your mind at rest. So when the NHS invites you, save the date. It could save your life.
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0: 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I can't wait. Like this. Like this. 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
0: 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Like this. Like this. 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
0: 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Like this. 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
1: 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Work done. Being crammed onto a packed bus. Done. 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Done. And wearing a bra? Yeah, that's definitely done.
2: 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It could save your life.
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1: 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Like this. 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
1: 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Done. 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Done. And wearing a bra? Yeah, that's definitely done.
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0: 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I can't wait for the weekend to begin. 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Like this.
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1: 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And dance floor fillers from the 90s and noughties.
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1: 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Done. 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A lot. Done. 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
2: 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It could save your life.
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0: 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Like this. Like this. 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

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I'm here once again, blow your mind with the rock and crown. I'm keeping on with my

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2: 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I said, can you feel it?

over on the socials. Give me a follow at I Am Remarkable. And that's right, Remarkable is spelled with an I, not an E. And while you're at it, hit up my family, Defected Records, as well. We love hearing from you. Next in, something I've been feeling in my sets recently. This one comes from David Herrero. It's called I Feel That Groove. This one out on Safe Music.

my new imprint, Betty Jean's Dream, which launches today. You can find this track called Midnight Flowers on my new EP, Ease, Joy, and Glory. 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

clubs right now. And speaking of which, next week, another big lined up night at Chinwa. Hannah Wants, DJ Easy, Murphy's Law, James Poole, and Phil DeGeneiro all on the bill. If you're out in Ibiza next Thursday, you know where to find us, family. And with that, my love, unfortunately, I have to bid you adieu. That is all the time we have for this week. It has been an absolute pleasure jamming with you.

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1: There was only one way to start the show this week. After the sad news last weekend of the passing of Oliver Tree in a very tragic helicopter accident in Brazil, the only way I could start the show this week was with this tune. Let's get it on, shall we?
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0: This is the Dance Party Weekly with Lee Everett.

passing last week of Oliver Tree in a very tragic helicopter accident. The news broke last Sunday night, and it was just too late to get it on last week's show. So I rest in peace, Oliver Tree. What a legend in dance music he was. Let's continue as we mean to go on. He would have wanted the party to continue, so let's do that.

0: Got this on the way for you then, Eclipse and Makes Me Love You. That plays very soon on the Club Classics. Reel to Reel on the way. Jazz It Up plays soon as well. Jazzing it up. In hour two of the programme, we've got around the Battle of the Bangers with Darren. He's back from Wisbeach to play this week. Nicky Romero on the way as well. Like Home with Nervo plays soon.
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Kelly listening to us this week, enjoying the tunes. What a shout out to Samantha as well, who's just got engaged to boyfriend Toby. Massive shout out to you guys. Massive congratulations to you from all of us here at Dance Party. Stonebridge and Therese before this, and right now let's get some Eclipse in your ears. Back to 1999 with Makes Me Love You.

0: on Dance Party Weekly, the biggest party on your radio. Not far away from this week's hottest record, then, comes from Leeds in the UK, and it's a big one this week. I've been waiting to play it for a couple of weeks for you as hottest record. It's been lined up in the queue waiting to go, so we're going to get that in your ears in just under 10 minutes time on the show this week. But I've got music to come next from GBX and Cold. That plays in a few moments. And Yanasu on the way as well. It's all happening.
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0: morning on Dance Party Weekly. Big shout out to Gemma listening to us this week. She has written into the show saying, loving the tunes, Lee. Big shout out to Luke as well, doing a big workout listening to Dance Party Weekly. That's what we like to hear. People doing workouts and ordinary stuff listening to the show. Jack's been on as well, who's a young farmer, listening to us like her clockwork. And a big shout out as well to Liam, who got in touch with us to say, Lee, got you on in the truck, listening to you, driving on the motorway. Big shout out to you. Thanks, guys. Erin's been in touch too. She loves this, Yunasu and Black Magic on Dance Party.
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0: And also Yanasu and Black Magic as well for Erin, who loves that tune. Right, are you ready for this week's hottest record then? Let's get it in your ears.
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0: Okay, comes from Leeds Duo Prosper this week. I listened to this and thought it's an absolute whopper of a tune. It's their brand new track from their new album. It's called Dreams from Prosper. And my God, it's an absolute whopper of a tune. It's this week's hottest record. Let's get it on now on the dance party.
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1: Octave on Blackwater and also Prosper with Dreams, this week's hottest record on Dance Party Weekly. And they're sounding good this week, aren't they? Let's continue with this. Nicky Romero now.

0: And Like Home featuring Nervo on that one. And this is Dance Party Weekly. Big shout out to Shayla. She says, Lee, loving the tunes every week. Give me the energy on you. Big shout out as well to Chrissy and Dave, who are off out for a big night out listening to us, getting ready to go out. Big shout out to you. Hope you got some nice aftershave, Dave. You know, nothing like that, is there?
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0: Someone else playing here on Dance Party Weekly. Big shout out to Paul this week. He got in touch with the show and said, Lee, love the tunes every week.
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0: Lorraine's been in touch as well with Dave, enjoying the tunes. And

A couple more to go before we get to hour two of this week's programme. Into current anthems, tune of the week, and this week's round of Battle of the Bangers. Darren's back to play from Wisbeach in the UK. Let's get

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1: Tennis So Good is Liquid 5 and Light in the Dark on Dance Party, and also Route 94 for Get the Girl to get us going into hour two of this week's show. Lee Everest here at the controls. Hello. Hope you're doing good and enjoying the tunes on the way. Battle of the Bangers with Darren. He's on in about half an hour's time. And I've got this on the way for you as well. PS1, Holophonic, and Don't Say. That plays very soon. Patrick Topping on the way as well. Sampling the classic on Want You. That plays soon. She was on Hottest Record last week, Near Archives. This is Crowded Rooms. That plays very soon in hour two of this week's Dance Party Weekly.
0: All the tunes you're loving right now, right here on the Dance Party.
1: Now, this young lady has been on the show once already today. She was our second tune in with Dementia, wasn't she? Her name's Poppy Bascom. She's based in Portsmouth, UK, and she hits vocals that are right up there. She can get to levels that that others just can't do. Poppy Bascom's on this track with DOD. It's called Confession. Want to shout out Lisa this week. Big shout out as well to Kerry listening to us. Hello to Sadie. She has just got a new job. Massive shout out to you, Sadie.

0: with Lee Everest.
1: One of my absolute favourites at the moment is Calvin Harris and Kasabian, Release the Pressure. Sounding so good as we head into summer 26. It's a proper summer anthem, that one, isn't it? And before this, D.O.D. and Poppy Bascom and Confession. Poppy's second appearance on the show today. And, well, you know, she reaches vocals that others can't. So, you know, big hat off to Poppy.

to Josie. She says, Lee, the tunes are sounding good this week, getting me in the mood for a big night out. Massive shout out to Wendy, who is just making some cocktails at home. I'll have a espresso martini, please, if you're making one, but not after midday. I find caffeine after midday doesn't agree with me, you know. Affects the old sleep and that, you know. Big shout out, by the way, to Sophie and Chris, who are working behind the glass this week in the Prod Squad here at Dance Party HQ. Keeping me on time, keeping me in check, you know what I mean? Got a message from Dave. He says, Lee, loving the tunes this week. Can you play King of My Car?

0: with Galel, and it sounds absolutely big on this week's Dance Party Weekly. Got a shout out, Elaine and Jane. They're off out for a big night out, drinking a few glasses of wine. Want to shout out Daryl as well. Loves the show every week. Thanks very much, man. Thanks for choosing us. And let's continue with the music show. Don't forget, you can get us online as well on the website and a variety of other sources for listen back material as well. On the way next, then, I've got Ewan McVicar to play you with Share the House. And this week's Tune of the Week, not far away either. They're all on the way in moments.
1: Party on.
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by Numa Vicker and Share the House playing on Dance Party Weekly. This is the biggest party on your radio, and it's Lee Everest here at the controls. Big shout out to Tom and Jade, they're off out tonight. Got us on as their warm-up soundtrack. Massive shout out as well to Scott, who's a taxi driver, love listening to us in his taxi. Hello, mate.

0: Patrick Toppin and Want You, sampling a classic for its bass. Patrick Toppin reworking that into a dance track, and it sounds absolutely awesome. Love the music this week. This is Dance Party Weekly. Are you ready for this week's Tune of the Week? Let's get it on.
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0: Heading into this week's Tune of the Week then, it comes from France. The one and only Chloe Kaye is back with Mid on this brand new track. It also samples some 90s riffs. It takes us back to the rave, just like her last release did, which was a Tune of the Week for us on the show. This one is the same. It's called Lemme Dance from Chloe Kaye. Let's get it on.
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5: Listen up, y'all, cause this is it. I've been looking for a hit, let me tell you this. They say downtown is the place it is. I want a new song, move with it. I say

0: Disclosure's rework of Faithless Insomnia. That plays very soon. And then Darren's back to play Battle of the Bangers. He's going to choose one of two songs we picked for him. We're pitching him up against each other, and Darren gets to decide which song gets played on the dance party. It's all to come on this week's episode. And don't forget, you can listen back on the website, online, and a multitude of other sources as well. Faithless and Disclosure next.
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0: drums. Battle of the Bangers.
1: And we are back with our interactive feature on the dance party, where we get a lucky listener onto the show to pick one of two bangers me and the Prod Squad have picked for your listening enjoyment. Welcome back to the show, Darren.
2: Good evening, Lee.
1: How you doing?
2: You all right?
1: Yeah, you?
2: I'm sound. Yep, sound. Absolutely sound. Thank you.
1: Absolutely sound. Cat purring away on your lap.
2: Yes. Beer in the hands.
1: We love our four-legged friends.
2: We do.
1: They are very nice, aren't they? Very cute. Right, are you ready to play Battle of the Bangers? You know the routine.
2: I know the routine. I am ready.
1: Let's get them on then. Let's do Battle of the Bangers.
0: Here comes Battle of the Bangers.
1: Okay, our first one this week then is from Robin S. It's Show Me Love. It's a pure house music royalty. Robin S and that bass line of these vocals, the groove, one of the most sampled and copied house tracks of all time. What do you reckon, Darren?
2: Well, you started off with a bar high there.
1: Very high. And it's going to go up against this one, which is Crystal Waters and Gypsy Woman taking it on. She is instantly recognisable from the very first second and still sounding fresh today. A proper club classic. What do you think about Crystal Waters then against Robin S?
2: I know, two of my favourite tunes, that, Lee.
1: I know. I mean,
2: this is a tough process.
1: Very. Only one can go through to win, no one get played. You only allowed one.
2: I know. Can we not have a draw this week?
1: No, we're not doing that. I'm not getting into a tiebreak situation. I've had that before. I'm not doing that again.
2: Take it to deadlock.
1: Yeah, that's it. Yeah, exactly. So,
2: I'm going to have to go with Robin S.
1: Wow, okay, right. We'll see you next week, Darren.
2: See you later.
1: Cheers.
0: Here comes this week's winner on Battle of the Bangers.

Robin Ayres, Darren's Choice on this week's Battle of the Bangers. That feature returns next week on the dance party. And drop us a line if you want to take part in Battle of the Bangers. You want to go up against two songs. You pick the song, you become the DJ. There we go. Battle of the Bangers returns next week. Let's get this on then before we get to hour three and all new releases. This is

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Sick for its braces, Eddie Lucas and Embrace, also Tennant and Lock Up to get us started with the new music hour on this week's Dance Party Weekly. On the way, I got this for you then, brand new from Axel Knox, is Set You Free, that plays soon. Majestic on the way as well with a

0: Loving this one. Almost made it to Hottest Record this week as well. Brand new from Roger Sanchez featuring Melanie C from the Spice Girls. I Don't Want to Know is brand new music, a brand new collab that we all needed. That is on the way on this week's Dance Party Weekly.
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J-Lo and Orse with Shatter My Heart on Dance Party Weekly. Brand new music. And a big shout out to Caroline. She's listening to us this week. Big shout out as well to Steve, who loves the tunes every week. Want to shout out Rob and Dave, who are getting ready for a few bevvies and a few games of pool. Big shout out to you guys. This is Dance Party Weekly. It's the biggest party on your radio. We're into the new music hour. It's Lee Everstew at the controls. Up next, brand new Majestic and Take Me to Another Place. Also, some brand new Tomite to play you as well in the next 15 minutes.

music from Majestic, Take Me to Another Place on Dance Party Weekly on the New Music Hour. Big shout out to Josie and the girls off out into town tonight for a big night out. Massive shout out to Mel. She says, Lee, hyping myself up for a big workout. I'm doing an ultra marathon in a few weeks' time and need some inspiration. Can you play me some big belters, please? Brand new Vincent now.

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1: That's Pauza and Ride On Me, brand new music, and that almost made it to hottest record as well. Love a bit of Pauza, sounding very summery indeed. I can't believe we're like halfway through 2026. All the opening parties are happening, all the big stuff's happening in the party island. It's feeling so good. Here's Tom Light, Choose or Lose.

0: brand new from Band and My Body Talks, playing on Dance Party Weekly. On your radio for about another 15 minutes. It's Lee Evershew at the controls. Right, got a big one to play you next from Roger Sanchez and Melanie C. They've teamed up for I Don't Want to Know. It almost made it to this week's hottest record, but got narrowly beaten by the one we chose from Prosper. Let's get it in your ears next then. I Don't Want to Know plays next.
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Big and Bold this week. Loving this one as well. I heard this and I thought, what a tune. Alesso has teamed up with One Republic for a brand new piece of music. Loving this. Brilliant work from these guys. It's very euphoric, very trancey, and it's called In Your Eyes on the New Music Hour on this week's Dance Party Weekly. Let's do it.

Public is In Your Eyes on Dance Party to round us off for this week's show. Thanks very much for your company this week. Don't forget to listen back on demand online and through the website as well. You know where to get us. Thanks very much for all your love and messages this week as well. I'm back same time, same place next week for another edition of Dance Party Weekly. Going to play out with this one then. One of my favourite places, the coffee shop. It's a brand new piece of music from Sonnery James and Ryan Marchino. They've teamed up again for this brand new

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5: Hello, hello, Phil B here with another packed hour of mashups, bootlegs, and edits. I've got tracks for you from the commercial to the underground and across the genres. And I've started today by raiding the archive again. This is the mashup I created back in 2007. Koshin versus Alex Galdino versus Freemasons, which I called Destination Mashed.
1: Phil B.

in touch. You can hit me up on the socials at Philby Mashups across Instagram and Facebook. And coming in, this is a Decades of Dance bootleg from Ash and Gav. One More Rave.

One of those rare mashups that actually got an official release. Moose T versus the Dandy Warhols from 2009. Before that, horny Mr. Saxo beat from Luis Capaldi and Mark Farr.

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Hello there. Jumping back in the mix now with some drum and bass mashups. Underneath me, one of mine from a few months ago, Disconnect and Reload. Becky Hill and Chasing Status versus Born on Road and A Little Sounds.

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1: Hi, Lewis. Yeah, that was a Lewis Wake mashup. 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
1: Yeah, your ears are not deceiving you. 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From Massgiver. 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